And I went to school sometime when I could, about a couple of months out of a year or something like that, by the time I went to learn to go to school. Boy, you can't go to school as much as school them days in them churches, you know what I mean? You can't go to school, boy, you got to plow the mule. It's come time, March come, I had to quit school.

go to school, he went to school in them days in them churches, you know what I mean? You can't go to school, boy, you got to plow the mule. It's come time, March come, I had quit school. I had quit school. I had quit school.

Generation of the groove. Generation on the move. Join in on the disco triumph.